witch doctor. The witch doctor. The witch doctor. The witch doctor. The witch doctor. 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

0: Das war Al-Mosht auf Bermuda Funk 105.4 und 89.6 MHz über Antenne, 107.45 MHz über Kabel und als Livestream auf bermudafunk.org.
1: Hey girl, come inside. 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
1: Yo, it's your mama Chi, and I'm a member of Radio Aquaba. So, and I am Miminda Edikain, our September Bosunimu, the 5th of September 2026. And you may not say in moments like this, you know. 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

0: the 5th of September 2026. Mimi was September Busum, Mamma Chimbium. Ebeshe Anope in Sem Bakumunia, AD Akutin, or Germany, Russia for Indiana. Nasan is Yeno, no, Ebedikain, Akofire top stories, no, a free Deutsche Welle for website, so I had top stories in 90 seconds. If you saw an Ebeshe. In same Bakumi in Missoula and so AD Akotini, Ewo, Germany.
1: This is DW News, and these are our top stories. Two hydropower workers have been rescued from a tunnel in Nepal 9 days after devastating floods hit the country. Officials say the two men have been taken to hospital but are in stable condition. Last week, a glacier collapse caused massive flooding that swept away towns and villages. Hundreds of power workers are thought to be still trapped in tunnels. Germany's automobile group Volkswagen has approved 50,000 job cuts in addition to an already planned 50,000 redundancies. VW has been struggling with increasing Chinese competition in Europe and tariff costs on its shipments to the US market. Argentina's president has promised to stop an oil exploration project near the disputed Falkland Islands in the South Atlantic. Javier Milei threatened to sanction two companies involved in the project that is set to start pumping oil in 2 years. Milei said, quote, "The winds of change favoured Argentina's territorial claim over the islands, which have been under British control since the 19th century."
0: Yo, Chief, top stories 90 seconds at a free Deutsche Welle Hall. Na send it here no so yebehwe Germany so in December kuminu a AD akotini I'm say top stories no we can say Nepal sa storms na see ho my funny say in sure yiri a ema enipa bebre wu ye no we etumi akor rescue we workers bia na we ye dwuma e wo hydroelectric power horn, woman to me, aqua rescue, woman, as you say, no. Eniji Abifi, and to know, a bedia radia say, after 9 days, you know, to me, a share om so, Emma Bibia, a course so, a ye, kama. Yan share, Germany, Yaba Mannheim, he, and I say, Germany, Yan share, September, yeah, it's similar, no ma. A new tax assistance association regulations. I'm saying, so be a few sooner or year Juma. Ebe here, say, oh, yeah, Ustoya a clearum. Na do don't know, my funny say, one more at the court. Sir, launch toya for iron phone, he fell for iron phone. Emma, one more a bow a. Adia ne ayen shi shaya e woho a chese ubitimi aye. Inti from 1st September yi, abayano e introduce new rules a e fase adino hon. 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so say one ban the consumption of alcohol at train stations across Germany. Nina Ejina say one more workers now, me funny say one more workers now train so I won't inspect the tickets, you know. And say, instance in BBC, yeah, any baby, yes, I didn't say beer, yeah, control room tickets now, one more any break now, yeah, a war. Deutsche Bahn for nibi sikan ni san anase obi a obi kra itumi ehwie ibi a bi egu womso san nyoma nti se san nyoma no e course yie pa enti no from 1st September Deutsche Bahn eyen hyehye se womu ebeye saa emra no a ebe apply to over 5400 stations if ewo Germany ha me fani se train stations, you know, and, you know, from October 15th to Kono. Boon say, do don't know, be over train station now, ope, alcohol, be at toa, over Kono, omsi, a biniho. But, in Sisiano, starting from September 1st, yeah, I'll be quiet in him. And, you know, first station, yeah, I'll implement it, so, a ban, Berlin. On the 1st September, na omo I implement this abano. Berlin Hauptbahnhof, Berlin Gesundbrunnen, and Kiel Hauptbahnhof, and Braunschweig. All the omo start it. Omo and Macquarie. Emma, omo and ton alcohol or ho. But omo say passengers, no, say Oko cafe B, and I say restaurant B or German train station there. And no, obey to me. Akoto wo alcohol no na wano. Number three, aye summer holidays si omsi ebe endi in three states. Aye Germany ha yin mse aye federal state inti no every state biya ewo times anase years anase mefani se times a womuko summer holidays no. Inti no states bi aye Saxon-Anhalt, Thuringia, ena other towns be a ewo ho no womo nkwala no womo e call school me fani say womo call holidays no womo e be resume and I say be e resume dada na ye hwe North Rhine-Westphalia ha so a eno so September 2nd and our schools no a free holidays e buy na ye a ye wo Baden-Württemberg and a Bayern no so no Baden-Württemberg so ye man so e be free holidays na ba and as we resume school no aye September 14th and as asun nkola wo mo ban so wo mo de no aye September 15th and there to so a nine so we see elections in Saxony-Anhalt aye any Berlin him say a chano elections be ebekoso e wo Saxony-Anhalt him say elections no sana polls no e ba bon ti na say forecast no e ba no obi akohu say and as be say yanhwe ya AFD and that one by winning ever ho. I just say one shall be winning bear 42%. CCA no CDU and that one more minister president ever ho. Then so send a no man see air corner and say a banner and I say a power no able to me as a son. I'm money free. CDU hof aba AFD enu ni ade am say nipa dodo no eni nye ho nenso untumi enye ho hwe if say dia ma AFD no eho aye din ana say wo menya ho din e wo area ho no e che say un say brana Germany first na east 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so no wo mepejo omu pa nso yeah, sure. The election paper. It's not the 6th of September. Election soon say they are AFD for no ever winning. Then so they are a bit me a boa. Sa a whole for him say a basset. Sa other parties, no. My funny say CDU, they say one binya above sa 5%. No. Sa sooner SPD, obinya. Sa sooner be a party be at his Green Force won't be over 5%. In the other parties, you to say FDP and a Link and a BSV. So, won't so it mean ya BB Sana dia and they say, Basset AFD for new winning crap on a small parties, you know, won't be to make a more boom. Say a young pet say AFD ni and a bear minister president and also you're possible, but Nina answered some can a bit, you say, sa smaller parties, you know. Woman, you know, a bit me, I hate it, sir, 5%. No, 5%. No, babies, I say, and no, I am Germany, Hano, one more elections, no, one more iron in the way, sir. Sir, we are party be, Nasa, be a year two, a bar. Now, perso, ba a bemoa, or say, at least, no, sir, party, no, unya 5% of the votes, na ya 2 year, no, unya less than 5 unto me, Emma, into no, and only a dear. In ya, ya, ya, pet, sir, hunto, a bar, no. 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hwe say one more about parliament beam September 7th now they have a banner no and you may be at say reforms are only about pension munusuno and also no in yati say pension at 63 no a banner epese almost a son and I say one trim now me sure say a becosro and as I also eat it say one would the sugar tax be eba and also your becher and the beba sa suna at the say almost the income tax reforms so by and also your share. You say finance means I know I can say or per se workers no say would you pay to me any sika be breeze any beer or so be to me ADB Asher or home any or family and I know your reforms so I'm say if it's September echo you be home say Eba and sa suna one more the climate policy be any plugging budgetary holes be and so Eba Ninya no yen say a bind beba in ya so yen saka redoka baby make sure say a bit to me inform your listeners and I educate you omo so ne be a bibi bekoso and on September 10th and so next week no Germany be ye sa van unse oha ne bia o telephone and our hand is no airing it sa sirens no I'm say September 10th no so no and so e bi ebe ba nti so ti say bibi sa e bo our phone so next week September 10th around anapabe 11 a.m. and he say oma uyam shisho nam say adibia womu the Ministry of Interior no and officer civil protection and disaster assistance hono womu testi womu alert system no womu yenu afibia mid September intian so function and so say and then amatia next year so mid September no utise radio and also utise handy bibia bomb alarm don't say a tester afibia womu intimu enchen so if you say yeshe they see Nepal hono I'm say Nepal hono so no yema womu crawfor no alert there then so ensure the ba south force na de ba no say any panel into me and prevent you from being into Germany for so a bit testy or more alert system. No, a year mid September into a 10th of September, a next week, and up 11 a.m. Otisa Ufo no a bar and answer or radio be a DDR near a alarm system or more testing. And number 7, so I'm say September 12th, no, so European Union Doctor Act, no, so I'm so a bit call a new phase. And you know, my kind of brother, now I share. I see from this date, manufacturers operating in the EU will be obliged to design products that make personal data gathered by connected devices, such as appliances or smartwatches, more easily accessible to consumers. I'm saying, so I don't know, Nipa Bibri, any so idea was, you see, my friend is a computer age. Inti se okoto television bi anase bi a okoto if you dey be a itimi use bluetooth ni sa anyo mana companies na yes our products no minim nyese bi a wo mu eye e di ma fani se a control wo mu buy so na anase bibi but if you dey ni any na we se oto sa if you dey na use sa bluetooth mu ni sa wireless lines wife and sa nyoma na se uti ufie kra na udin komo a se television etumi e recordo ana se eye fan bia enso use bluetooth ana se bibia use sa nyoma nyano ubon se

on Tiasia. In the China, a call report to Unzampa say, Bibia, Samsung Company, no, a year, in the MMA, almost a sign, no idea, but still, Obia use TV, say, smartphone, Bibia, Ekuta, any wireless connection, Bia, no, Sadden, a Dow, into no European Union for a year, say, one bit to me, I'm a manufacturer, so no, so no. Or my design products are information I gather connected devices such as smart watches are initially accessible among consumers. No, in Tim Munchen also. Number 8, October 1st opens on the Wiesn. October 1st, name say Ekoso or Munich. Now, October, dear, and so September, and I almost started into almost started from September 19th na akoso akokopem October 4th nti wa opese October 1st no from September 19th no ene ebe baso nti ubeko na we di kan ebuku se ubeda hotel ni bibia no you say eh first one of the biggest fairs in the world festival in the world I just say enipa efri amanone eba Germany just because wo mo ba October 1st, intino, mention soon. And number 9, I'm say autumnal equinox on September 23rd, mechanical 4. I say while September 1st marks the meteorological start of autumn in Germany, we will have to wait until September 23rd for the autumnal equinox when daytime and nighttime hours are the same. Brace yourself because while the days will start to get longer from late December, it will basically feel like it is dark all the time until the clocks go forward in late March. In say next month, October, no, and I besign Eddie watch, no, Abba, a trip back, kumbium, senibia, once say, we are crying above for almost an adiasa, to say, dear, your winter, no. Into but omsi we no normally no end of August and I say September 1st no and autumn no start autumn no German omsi herbs no start but omsi this time around September 23rd no bon say I feel herbs no I start pa it is still I won't say see no your September mudia but still we mu at the whole kama ever born you eat crap unana at the inside yeah because Enuma enu hosa good. And number 10, Omsi Garand label introduced in the EU. So my kind of profuna ashe. I see from September 27th, European Union manufacturers commercially advertising guarantees of over 2 years on entire products will be obliged to display a Garand label on their products. The Garand label must display the manufacturer details, the guarantee terms, and a clear notice that the consumer's statutory rights remain unaffected by the guarantee. The new rules are intended to make some customers aware that a standard warranty period of at least 3 years applies to all new goods purchased in the EU. The European Union for no urban is she say no one more person one year say manufacturer be a year advert you need be a say any product no on fans so and fine share home say sa idea wako to in the guarantee no 2 years I'm say a good sir your produce or Europe until unto me uncle train internet no so now uncle order be being free Alibaba and now Shane now I can say 2 years Debbie. Saying I'm producing no Europe had ya and yes, I 2 years guarantee no into me near Juma. Say, Wako to be bina or the course 2 years. No, a bay Juma, this is all the court, baby, or da, sadino. Number 11, I'm saying new EU rules to prevent greenwashing. And so, you kind. See, another EU consumer rights law will take effect on September 27th. The MCO directive. The directive should prevent companies from advertising products using unsubstantiated environmental claims, also known as greenwashing. For example,
companies will have to back up claims that any

products advertise as environmentally friendly, climate neutral, or sustainable are actually green. 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

0: ebo white ho na no pay ekutie dia uncle ebo so ewo emaye food for thoughts from uncle ebo white.
1: Hello, this is James Ebo White. Everyone calls me Uncle Ebo White. Now, in my last presentation, I spoke about the 5 W's that affect men's mental health. And I promised that I'll come back to those 5 W's and now look at how they can serve to strengthen a man's mental health, or how they can become the 5 pillars around which a man can build his best life. The 5 W's were work, wealth, women, wisdom, and then the double-headed wine and weed. For work, I said that a man needs to work, and that a man who is unemployed, who has a difficult boss, a man who is not on top of his game in his workplace, or a man operating in a toxic environment is in a bad place. For wealth, I use that to represent society's material and financial expectations for a man. And I said that a man is supposed to carry every burden, and it doesn't have anything to do with his means. Society is only interested in, can you afford this? They throw the need at you, and you are the man. You must be able to make it happen. It's almost as if you are supposed to be a magician when you are a man. And then I talked about women, and I use that not just to represent the gender, but everything that goes into a man's relationship with women. And then we talked about wisdom, and I used wisdom in the narrow sense to mean the values, the philosophies, and the traditions that society imposes on men. And then wine and weed are used to represent substance abuse and unhealthy lifestyle choices. Now, so today we are going to look at how do we use these same 5 W's to help a man, let them become the pillar around which a man can build his best life. So we take the first W, work. There are lots of people who think that work is a curse, is the result of Adam and Eve chopping the fruit. What they do not realize is that work is a blessing, and that Adam's biggest blessing in the garden was the mandate given to him to work it and take care of it. Work was in the original plan. Work is a blessing, and yet many people think, no, so when they have to work, they put in just enough to get by. It is wrong. Now, think about the day that you went home feeling fulfilled, feeling happy. It wasn't the day you went to the office and just sat down and didn't have much to do. No. It is the day that you felt you were going to be squashed by the pressure. It is the day when you were pushed to the wall and yet you came through and you achieved results beyond your own expectations and the expectations of everyone else. That is the day that you go home satisfied and happy. The day that you have done your best work. A man ought to understand that if you are not happy, check your attitude to work. It's important. Because if you are putting in half-hearted effort at work, trust me, it would affect you. So commit fully. Anytime I hear somebody say, I hate my work, I say, well, the problem may not be the work. It may be your attitude to the work. If you committed fully to the work, you may discover that you cannot say, I hate my work. At any rate, there's a principle when it comes to work. And the principle is this. You either do the work you love or you love the work you do. So you're going for the job you love. But if that is not available, whatever work you find, love it. And that will bring you to the same point. Then there are people who say, oh, my work doesn't pay me enough. Well, whenever you find yourself in a place where you know you are not being paid well, it is possible that it is an indication that you need to add value to yourself. Because you see, society does not pay you according to your needs. Society pays you according to the value you bring to the table. Let's go on to the second W, wealth. Now, remember that we used wealth to represent society's material and financial expectations for a man. In other words, the things, you're a man, you should be able to provide this. You should be able to do this. Now, my advice is that every man must be clear in his mind what he's going to commit to. Because quite a lot of the demands that are made of us, especially in this part of the world, by our extended families, by those who depend upon us, are not really, really necessary. And you've got to be careful. Otherwise, what you would find yourself guilty of is that you are funding somebody's irresponsible choices. And that is the case with a lot of Ghanaians who are laboring abroad, who are working abroad and sending money down in the form of remittances. Most of them are just funding the irresponsible and lavish lifestyles of the people they think they are supporting. So, for instance, let me ask you a few questions. Your father did not take care of you and your siblings. He wasn't responsible. Then he dies. Must you and your siblings borrow or dissipate all your capital just to give that man what you think is a huge funeral? Does he deserve it? Must you attend every funeral? Oh, must you buy every cloth that they say should be used for this funeral? Must you borrow for a wedding you can't afford? You know, you can have a wedding on a budget and the marriage will still be valid. So why borrow or empty your savings for a destination wedding when you know you cannot afford it? The point I'm making is that you've got to know that you are responsible for your resources and you are responsible for making choices as to what you commit to and what you don't want to commit to. It is important. Otherwise, what you would find is that you are supporting everything. Yes, there will be demands on you, but the point I'm making is that you do not have to answer every call that, oh, send money, we need this. You would have to get to the point where you know that you have to be a better steward of your resources and compel everybody else to respect your resources so they don't take it and dissipate it. That is important. So that takes us to our third W, and that is women. Remember that I have used women to stand for everything that goes into a man relating to a woman. Let's be clear from the beginning. Women are not the problem. The problem often for men when dealing with women is our failure to educate ourselves on how to relate to a woman. Because a woman is not a man. Somebody once told me, James, you must know that a woman is not a man with protruding breasts. He said, we are very, very different. And she was right. So learn how to relate to a woman. Remember, a woman is not a man with protruding breasts. And so educate yourself. You must understand that a woman is like fire. Fire can make your life wonderful and comfortable, but the same fire, if not handled well, can burn you and your whole house. So let me throw a few random suggestions for you in relating to a woman. Don't be a pushover, but also don't be unbearable. Instead, be T and T. And T and T stands for tough and tender. Know when to be tough, know when to be tender. Don't be tough all the time or tender all the time. You've got to learn to bring the two together. In a sexual relationship with your woman, remember that your goal should be her satisfaction, not your satisfaction only. And on that, you've got to educate yourself on romance and intimacy. Oh, don't lie to a woman. No man is a good enough liar to get away with lying to a woman forever. It will catch up with you. Oh, and don't play games with a woman, because you are not smart enough to outplay a woman at games. Well, like I said, these are just random suggestions to help you in your relationship with women. Now we go to the fourth W, wisdom. Now, I use wisdom to represent society's philosophies, values, and even traditions that they expect of man. Unfortunately, a lot of those philosophies, a lot of those values may be outmoded, but nobody has updated them. Nobody has questioned them. So you must be responsible for your life, and you should be able to decide which values you're going to build your life on. Remember, there's the godly wisdom, and then there is worldly wisdom. Choose godly wisdom. Develop your own values based on time-tested principles and godly values. Develop them yourself so that people don't push you around. People don't tell you, you must do this. No, you must have a good reason. And don't be afraid to be a non-conformist if being a conformist makes no sense to you. That brings us to the final W. Now, remember, the final W was a double header, wine and weed. And I use that for negative lifestyles, and for substance abuse. Now, the point to note is that men take to wine and weed for two reasons. One, to answer their need for relaxation, and two, to find coping mechanisms. Unfortunately, when you resort to wine and weed, what you've done is that you've gone for the wrong way to cope and the wrong way to relax, because in the long run, it'll catch up with you. It's unfortunate that society celebrates a man's substance abuse until it takes over his life. No man sets out to be an addict. No man sets out to be an alcoholic. In fact, quite often, a man gets into wine and weed on a dare. His friends tell him, if you're a man, do this. If you don't do this, then you are not a man. Well, the lesson there is that you are a man. You don't need to prove it to anybody. So don't let anybody compel you to prove your manhood. You don't need to. So don't even try. But there is a better way to relax. There's a better way to cope with the stress, day-to-day stress that we all are subjected to. The first is your relationship with your loved ones. If you can develop that and let it be a vibrant relationship, you would find that that will provide you with the support you need, with the strength you need to carry on. And that will also bring you the fun that you need. If you have children, spend time with the children. Make it a habit to spend time with the children. And you will discover that alcohol comes nowhere near the joy of being with your children. So there are healthy ways of coping. There are healthy ways of relaxation, and you must find them. So instead of wine and weed, how about wise and win? In other words, be wise about your choices so you win in the game of life. So this has been Uncle Ebo White. I'm bringing you the 5 W's that can enhance a man's mental health. Until I come your way again, stay blessed and wise and win.
0: Yo, tio for better. Uncle Ebo White, I see him say with 2 MM, no, with 2 years for pa. I just say, no, every bree, and I, or the MI, and I'm not okay. Yebeche, o my 4 W's. O say work, wealth, woman, and wisdom. And sorry, 1, 2, 3, 4, 5. Nay, 5. And the last one, air, wine, and weed. Na work no, o my ehun say, o say, it to me efa, a juma, ubiye, yen, o say, it to me efa, na yen ye. Now, once you do a not or complaining about a juma or ye, I just say, Nini knew who and also to make us be a sika. Yadi mammy, I would mum eswa and correct, but Nina or my own say, or say also to me, a be a fahon, be obey a fahon, say, or say also to make us be a midi, me add value be our midman home. If say, say, ebi a ye ye house building bi unye bi ye ye bibi unye bi na emmarin se obi a wa add value ewo ne duma ho no ebe de na sa nipa kro no ontumi enya sika ense unti no odi futu so a odi emaye ewo ho no eno o kan se wolf so e bi wo ho a o sa ma example se obu wo ho a na se ye fundi obi irresponsible lifestyle. 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weed, you know, it's you know, or say and say, are you wise and win? I just say, so fast I foot to Nya or Kana, and in the end, you know, you be a better person and you win. Until they were honor. You betray one, but now you are a dreamer, dear no so.

Yo, two four about 8:30 German International, about 6:30 or Ghana. Your tea uncle, your boy, the food for thought. Now, read up about so your food for thought and pay a war. A mamma, any yet the anon says celebrate today. The Ayaka says celebrate today, say Boni Ebeka say life is unpredictable. See, stop keeping your best shoes. Obibeka say, oh, mato atadie fufro, mato impoba fufro. Nasa ade no meshe no ewo special occasions. 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Se wako tof perfume bi anapese udidi restaurant B, and I say, Obi, or touch and see for fro, and Tito Yama, and I say, Mamma, need because touch and see any plate, sir. Oh, you so, or say, or do you go, or say, Unya, a ho ho moa, now, or the asevo. Now, it be saying, who so, I didn't know, say, banning, sir. I say, why, yeah, with Juma, eight hours, the Juma, now, what to, plate, what to, chancing. And I say, it be cry, no, say, car, to me, weekend B, now, question, baby, did he, then so. Unye sanyo mano. 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Na se upese o she no echina bi and so upese o ye ne echina bi a unim dia echina ebisi. If say you see life is unpredictable. So a perfect day now, and I say it's an important day now. Person share what I did, you know. So I said that, so and two, so I obey them. 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Say, sir, or plans, no, a bit me, aye, a juma, intino, say, live your life today, celebrate today, intino, yan can say, bea, or plans, no, men, ye, or so, ye, nemo, no, dear, ye can say, no, I say, any dia, or say, we need, you know, don't postpone your happiness. Or see, sir, udi, usika, eto, bibi, with your hard earned money. 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
1: Yo, I was for a year mo this year back up pay shraba and sima malu and a monime motaminka and no pay.
0: Yo
1: di carno.
0: Mama lu in the yama kwa ba nano pay barri da kwa so.
1: Yeah,
0: no. Yo, and tier 480 and pay information or am I?
1: Yo, I was here for Ghana this year. I wore Mannheim Ludwig Safin, Ranneka, and Yanum are a child Ranneka, where she are. Edica and the Asadak is here, Ebermay, Yan Coponia Bank is here, say, Wama, Emoji, if you sign away, me, Natakrama, a double dream, the Natchez every day, 1 year, Eddie. Na near Etusu Biemusuno, Mijna, a year a bushia, a year Ura Vance, a dujin fi, a dono, a friend of fire, one in a bushia in Nara, a year Mannheim Ludwig Safin Ranneka this year, any incro a char Ranneka, which year a year and ra at the fair farm obey a year, na Okujan, a doffo, a quine, na washer Mannheim Ludwig Safin Ranneka. In crow, I'll try run a car when she has a BC that my year am I effect a year or so for or that Pentacles. I know a year Pastor Andrews, yeah, I Pastor Andrews. Yami Shali Bibri and run message not divine. A year so powerful. Or my who say I am part a trusted with me, but it will preoccupy. Now you're watching so no at him also. And you see, as that a coma will be beer or more mobile, no more went to me, my own dome pipe bought a tag to my dear cheap. Now, we'll share your bar, Frank. I'll share Kwame Frank, Ludwig Safin. Now, a year videos are a dragoo, a warm internet, so called TikTok, and Yasin Kitua. Frank, baby, I will be our mammy, boy, a basso. Do my dear be a say no, Yana Media Forum. Mess, let's say, any nine affair, who a shim. 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Dress code no, a year elegant, a man is an MD can kind of attack in a tree for men, man, so suit just a year with a year end of the year party. Nyakupo ama a fit. A corner a barber tree or the four empire may born a senior me or ma will be a monte truma, yenina, your fat or door, and yakumacro, emishia, sadano. Na a fin so a year, ura, a vision, fifire, near a yeno, and ra, and crato a bar say, a year, yame or the young quiet, a year cassa, and say, di unyami, a di came salichim with seminal, yen nim a muso. A year, 17th April 2027. Eschenbach Strasse, why 85 Friesenheim, ye be ye nearby Felicia. A ye ah, you try a tour. Let me say a dano drew on soa, Mahoka come on the bar and run on a be brosso. Ye can I say, Unyami, we shall be beer, and will be our straight a war. A year a bridge and fin the bush yawno. Near what can I say, Unyami, on shall be beer, and I stand to my back, we you cool. Mannheim Ludwig Safin Ranneka, Ghana Union. Mannheim Ludwig Safin Ranneka this year. Sisters in sources, a kuwa huru beautiful queens. 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Director, what you are banka, MC Mamalu na Motim can and then we were radio aqua banana his excellency Doctor Director Ebise, radio aqua no size Na me bo abaso chese. And then I'm in me wo Mama Charlotte cat kiss fee, me and my sister.
0: Uh-huh.
1: Only fear you ask me can say radio station you are educating us, I just say. Say ye who radio stations now we no more ye who near Germany near Air Qua. And Kabe Wapa, and let me die, my tier A to Z. I'm a young home, and then say, Bibi, ba, a quiet first way, big running in our my young home. Your money, the echo, the yen in the yen, you know, one my young home in arm, and into me boar basso director, Yammy Ushra.
0: Yo,
1: papa, oh, yeah.
0: Mama Lia does it be brave, so you sweet himself, sweet Juma Pa, we ye our mantem hano, and nipper be brave, and yanso, and I, it him say, Udamsu, a bit shrow, now wakoso, why ye Juma, we am a Rhineka community. No. Ndiye da wasi announcement ya udi amaye ni ya. 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
0: 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You see, in the constitution, I did hear the 1992 constitution. You know, now propose as be a say or say you to me extend the terms are the elected parliament in the president, you know, from 4 to 5 years. And to ye bisa it for say sena musi ehuno. 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Na mani aye 0621339301. Ebi mwa wamo epese ye extended years no from 4 years to 5 years no. Wamsi se ye tu abama abainwa. Se 2 years, sorry, 4 years no e swadodo. A e too short. If se ni first year no. Afina all set it up and your ma na ni last year no so no nine or the year campaign to share 2 years no or the bakun a year campaign a ni 4 year now pass year to no so baby and a first year so afina all set in your mind no only do Ujidi say you had to call 5 years na ebema abino enough time won't be to me Eddie aye or mu policies any one projects. And there were some civil society organizations be in Ghana, IAE, which is IEA, IAE Institute of Economic Affairs. You know, one must say, Abai be Yatusa Bamano, not say 4 years, you know, went to me and Yen Yajuma, woman in 5 years cry, owned me and Yen Yajumano, and to no sa argument na Ibumokano and Yajuma. If say any panel. She say 4 years niema. Or say a man of 5 years. Na say 4 years na yedi a year juma since 1992. Na or say upe 5 years. Na say sa enipano so untumi ni juma na umana even cry 6 years and answer 5 years sa untumi fanya she intino. Eno no. Ewo ho. And some of them argue, say, on financial basis, say, yeah, yeah, elections every 4 years, Sika, yeah, the no, a dozen, na the burden, back Ghana economy, no, so, and he say, extended time, no, echo 5 years now. Ye bit me a sevu sika eka kra eno ene ibimu eka. And another argument so akwako ye sa impact on the sa 2-term limit, no. I just say sa constitutional review committee for no no wom se se ye two Obama president bia sa 2-term no ebe ye juma. Si se no anye se president it me 2 times and I just say 8 years. That just say yeah, the call 5 years is so. That just say yeah, 2 times. Now I call 10 years. And also, asema sa constitution review committee for no, kind. And also, yeah, wo lawyer phobia so any impenny phobia so debate be aye. I just say, almost say. And yet, say, be a president be at so, none in Rasono, no person or system be being intino, now or yes, I don't know, intino, a idea ever had me a partino, or say, ye to me, a ye be a constitution, ma, ever prevent a sitting president, now why yes, I changes no. Just as I changes no, ever bar, and yet, ubia, otiso, and all yes, I changes no, yes, I, now ever had me, sir. And you know, the essence so ever bet my banning says I changes near your constitution, you know. That just say, and say, Okita German passport, Okita Ghana passport, now, now your positions be a ho, she say, be a person, oh, yeah, MP, a crew, ma, unto me, yeah. Now, such changes, no bar, a bit to me, I'm a coin, I'm a Okita German passport, crap, na who bet me a jina as MP. Na wako parliament ama ukrum emano. 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Say countries do dona idea omu ye ku ewo ho. 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And I say omu kase say sa constitution changes na ye ye no. Eye risky if you say oko ye. 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You say Ghana no yo ahuto. 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

0: about 9 o'clock Germany time, 7 o'clock Ghana time. Yeah, sure. A full crisis now about my yourself in India would be a home at general. I'm saying, and Germany, I'm saying, Africa countries, no, do no, I just say, I want you Abba, a hoa, woman who etched a woman. And then, Oko, moa, muusu casino, say, Moko filling stations, and I'm say, Unya price be below 2 euros. Ninja started 2 euro 22, I cost road. I'm say, a big right me tunnel be at 2 euro 50. I say, ah, hunting. Na yen yan, him say, Kubi, at the say, Nigeria, ah, one more. A huge and as a mass oil and as a reserves our home a 2 petrol now do donna a 2 petrol no Africa wa na Ghana so near yes I don't know na ye the abba amanoni say one more refining sorry she said in Ghana for our refinery ho so soon Nigeria ho na ye Africa ho ye call so ye bo obedin at say Dangote em say more Martini Dino, or you be a Mitmaker say, or ye Sikenipa, say, yeah, the whole Africa, Nebiana, Obi or Hodia Minim, na Dango Teboni dia, or no, and I or San Ewo refineries, Dudo Noa Ewo Nigeria ho, actually say, why are not doing say, or or supply African countries, no, Ewo fuel, send a beer, send up fuel. 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
1: The conflict in the Middle East has caused fuel prices to rise amid oil and gas supply disruptions. For African economies, the impact is clear. Fuel imports are now more expensive, raising transport costs, food prices, and household budgets. Against that backdrop, a new player is emerging to address the challenge. Africa's richest man, Aliko Dangote, recently said his new 650,000-barrel-a-day refinery in Nigeria has begun exporting refined petroleum products to other African countries.
2: In the last couple of days, we've been loading to mostly African countries, which we are not doing before. And then now is to do with also petroleum products.
1: You might say that's a step in securing Africa's energy needs, but there's more to it. Welcome to the flip side. Many leaders, including the United Nations Deputy Secretary General Amina Mohammed, were quick to applaud Dangote for stepping in.
3: I hope that when we go back, that we can continue to talk to the partners that will partner, the countries that should partner with the Dangote industries.
1: Yet on the streets of Nigeria, some were not so keen on the idea of Nigeria sharing its oil supplies.
4: I don't think it is fine that the Dangote refinery is majorly exporting fuel to outside countries. So how are we going to survive?
1: How did the continent, though, find itself in such a vulnerable position? Africa produces a lot of crude oil, but refines little of it. Since 2005, it has been a net importer of petroleum products. By 2021, four countries, Egypt, Algeria, South Africa, and Nigeria, made up around three-quarters of Africa's refining capacity. Four countries refining oil for nearly 54 countries. That's a massive challenge. For decades, Africa's crude oil was exported cheaply, refined abroad, then re-imported as expensive petrol, diesel, or jet fuel. Result, even oil-producing countries like Nigeria have seen sharp rises due to the global market shocks.
5: Historically, when we had colonial rule, the idea was for exports. The system, the oil production system, was primarily done to export crude.
1: That legacy was never fully dismantled.
5: And even subsequently, when we had refineries, there was poor maintenance, a poor maintenance culture. Regularly, energy infrastructure is supposed to be maintained from time to time, coupled with corruption and poor corporate governance.
1: The scope of this challenge extends beyond Nigeria to South Africa.
6: The dependency on liquid fossil fuel is very high. And even more now, because it's lost a fair amount of its refining capacity, so it even has to import diesel.
1: Now, Dangote's refinery might have come at the right time, but experts say it alone won't solve Africa's energy security.
6: The Dangote initiative, and hopefully many will follow on the back of that, it does not organize itself to increase the fuel security for the countries around it.
1: And that's because we're so far behind competitors in the Middle East, Asia, or Europe. Those regions built up their refining capacity decades ago.
5: The Middle East already had a lot of crude and could then integrate refining rather than African countries taking the risk of building their own refineries. They thought it was more efficient to do it that way.
1: One thing is clear. The conflict in the Middle East has exposed the risks of Africa's dependence on distant fuel suppliers.
5: People are beginning to rethink the entire oil production structure and the entire petroleum regime in their own countries.
1: For some, though, the shock reinforces a broader lesson. Energy security goes beyond fossil fuels.
6: If it was just highly visible before, it is shouting at you now around the direction in which you move. And if you refuse to listen to it, there's a huge price to be paid.
1: That means African countries exploiting both renewables and locally sourced energy. And that's the flip side.
0: Yo, it's here. Deutsche Welle, soundbite here for full crisis. No, I'm saying, did you say, hey, idea or say, in your, say, BBC, or ammonia, it may affect Bibia or global. No, dear, am I can say, say, US any Iran war, no, and I could fall win in Abano. But Mika say, Ghana, Abra, Ebeto, Abba, 2024, no, Ibumu, I can say, Ahuchere, Abba Ghana, no, Ebi free Russia, Ukraine war, no, I'm say, Ibumu can say, how? Maybe a Russia won Ukraine, a den emma a hunchre, eba a man or so. Into any idea, or say you say, you may be a while. Now, ye any campaign timer, ye knew, say, Debbie. Oko can say, I seminar, a chebby unim, dear, also a barber too. Now, obey him say, US for ever sorry. It will Iran so, I'm not go fast, a hunch number. He say, I affect to be a hunch number. Germany, I ye tea a baby. Germany, mind be a teeny baby. So, and then would drive a car now, coffee filling station now soon. You say, Uto Petro Guma, baby anka also do corbano. Sicano, another petro and so na asa. Now, upay so, and two pay no more, and one or the years I want to want to ya, and to know. Obi, baby obako yano, a bit me affected also, or brabo, and to know the honor. He was saying another soundbite, Bia. And he said, Donald Trump, or America, no. Only African countries be aye agreements be, say, in comfort to illegal, you know, or be palm warm, if you know. Now, he said, Ghana for a science agreement, and other African countries, you know. Now, Ghana for a man means, you deport to warm, no. You're far warm, Uncle Ghana. My mom Cameroon and a US government to my father said Trump abano yeah this are a mano echo Cameroon and you know and so your soundbite boha you say your bo na yeti na you dear echo so say and num say sa a mano ah ye do mo echo Cameroon no omso in summer or more echo if I say it bet you or more immigration for Betchi or Mom, now you go more chains, handcuff, ni just a woman sign on nine. I just say, you treat you almost to say, or me, obi a anase nipa o maye bibi boni bi se terrorist bi oho den so nsa neti nti yenkotie dia yenuanu ma mense bia ye deport wo mu from US as he say no ye dom ko Cameroon nti yenkotie sa samba ti.
7: These three women are members of Ghana's LGBTQ plus community who fled persecution in their homeland and arrived the US in 2024. Immigration took them into custody and they were granted legal protection that prevented US authorities from sending them back to Ghana. Instead, they were deported to Cameroon this January. Zainab, not her real name, recounts how she was put on a plane, shackled and in chains.
8: You couldn't move. And it felt like we had committed some kind of crime, like, example, terrorism. And I felt like a terrorist because, I mean, what on earth did I do to be shackled like that? Both hands and feet. I can't even move. I just came to the United States for safety. I didn't expect that at all.
7: Zainab is among 36 migrants who have been deported from the U.S. to Cameroon as part of Trump's controversial third country deportation agreement so far. None of them have any ties to Cameroon.
9: We are not criminals. We entered America for us to be safe. If you were safe in our country, we don't believe you'll go to America to go and seek asylum. And this is so heartbreaking because you can't treat human beings like this. We are treated like we are slaves. We don't have life anymore. And Cameroon is not a safe country.
7: For these migrants, they cannot return to their home countries because they fear for their lives. Here in Cameroon, they are also not welcome. Faced with this dilemma, many simply do not know what to do. For the first 2 months, the deportees were detained in a government compound in Cameroon's capital, Yaoundé. They were only allowed out after they went on a hunger strike. Even now, though they can go out, they have to be back by sundown. They are not allowed to work and the asylum request has not yet been approved. Fru Joseph is their lawyer.
10: You cannot send somebody to harm that they are fleeing from. And so that's the concern with this special group of people. Because they are not only vulnerable, they are doubly victimized. Because they're running away from a country that has persecuted them. And then now they're being sent to a country they do not know that still has the possibility of persecuting them. That makes it even doubly dangerous.
11: We'll give the heroes.
7: Since President Donald Trump returned to the White House, his administration has deported thousands of migrants. The details of the agreement between Cameroon and the U.S. remain secret. But according to a New York Times investigation, Washington withheld a $30 million payment to the UN Refugee Agency in Cameroon, only releasing it after the country agreed to accept deportees. Evis Ngolengole is a member of Cameroon's ruling party and a former minister.
12: As friends and as good partners, if America has the need to deport some that it does not, that it seeks to deport, and wants to pass through Cameroonian territory, in a relationship of a partnership of mutual respect, Cameroon has no reason to say, no, my borders are closed. No, because the relationship between the two countries is based on the principles of open borders, no frontier.
7: As night falls in Yaoundé, these deportees are once again about to spend another night full of uncertainty.
8: I'd absolutely have no one to rely on in this country. It's very terrifying.
7: With countries like Cameroon willing to take in deportees from the US, more people are expected to find themselves stuck in a land they never wanted to be in.
0: Yo, we're a soundbite via EF Saka Efa Ghana for Emma Miensa. 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Be a na, be at womu, nothing like another case. In see, womuma, a man who crying, say, Ubet me a cookroom. Then so, say, a dear besa, or say, Usa, a ba, a drew fee ho. I just say, before dawn, no, minim, before sun break, who said, then, is there the man, minim, say, a weird. 4 o'clock, say, we are 5 o'clock. I name Nanso. I just say, Nigeria, you know, my edico US, no, she say no, and I am a dining room home. I real horn, and you know, and we be beer, and say, do not Trump a bino, and your Cameroon qua, and your Cameroon crime, you say, Ghana force, so I yes, I didn't be, and you know, and you want say, ye de refugees be a bar Ghana, no, now it be free South America. I just say, how are we can Spanish? No, and I, yeah, these are refugees because now in Krobi, it is said, my finding says, South African countries, my finding say, beer, say, Venezuela, and it's Ancophone. Now, when you're ready, say, one bedje, say, deportees in a few US, Ibanum, and you know, US for no ADB, Eba, Ghana. I just say, evidence, no, you beat me a bo, now, I'm say, I'm part. Ghana for so ayebi a omaji deportees bia womuni it say they don't have any relationship to Africa let alone to Ghana I just say e ade a e koso nti e how ye anyone mind ye womti ye ye po say yamfa womanko a different continent na e do ma ba Africa ho e Cameroon ti no we dey say womo e be find womo way back to Ghana, Minasho say, Obdu Ghana, Ghana Abano, Ebayom Bibi, if you say, Sana Umsika, almost story, no. Omsi, Omoi, members of LGBT group, no. Mim say, Ghana, no, so ya, Mrafu Frodi, say, those who belong to SAG groups will be prosecuted. Prosecution in Chese, Oka say, me be a near prosecutor, there be Biana, Wako ye be ne, who anase Achua, and send a bit to me. A prosecutor was prosecution, you know, or say evidence, you know. Oh, and son, I wish you match, you know. With the photo, I cried in my young man, say, one more etty and car, and nephew, you do about Cameroon, one more ancient choir, one besign, a dear about one more a crew, Ghana, if you say, one more Cameroon, sorry, one more US ho, say, one could seek political asylum. But me, nephew, say, a year, Juma, Emma. If say time or more a call or no, that's a law now. Parliament a pass here, no, me, yes, sure, say na obey a law. And you know, would the command lawyer be out unto me and then to chat amount, say Ghana, no, so belong to sa group na a prosecutor. I don't know, it can be say be a advisor will be the at the moment say, oh, Monko can say be a see na ye and tea say, yes, uncle, your crew. Ghana, you be prosecuting, but you can never know. Say, Sana, I don't know. Eko ye, and you know, a hard luck. But dear, I mean, say, one more Cameroon, dear, one more ever told me, Kakra, Cindia, Bia, one dada, they should be still in custody of you as well. It'll be a honor. I want you in this animal, you know, with your one funny Sana, Ida. We be to my bow, Ama, Omo, a sign, Abba, Ghana. You betray your home about now, you're to our dinner.

Beautiful. Your best announcements back on union be a war and my reader call about 8 CF4 about 9:27. Announcement Eddie Kain, Ghana Union, Madam Lucas Halfin. My next meeting will September 2026, you know, also 19th of September. IKHM, Ghana Union Hall. And then the next Ghana Union General Meeting, no, Ebebaso. And the member BIOT, Yanka, and Anope, share sad date, no, so on the 19th of September, no, General Meeting. And I say, Obi, so per se, Obeka, Ghana Union, so, and so, data, Obi to me, about meeting, now, Obeda, Nihuedi, now, Yehun se opese obeka Ghana Union hun. Announcement a toso so Ghana Embassy Berlin. Eba be ye passport outreach. Passport outreach no. Ewo Mannheim. Emse eye eda etoso 21st of November no. Ghana Union. Mannheim Ludi Safin. Ene ebe hostu sa mobile passport capturing outreach no oh man am ha into no announcement no echo ama ubia or person or renew and answer your Ghana passport for frono ebesremo se moon and start na munye online application no na muye online application via na mudi mudin any application na mano umdi amaye na yedi atolis no so na sorry, it is Alice no Echo Ghana Embassy. 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Bet me dear man, and also bet me dear man, director. So, then so, number 0176 416 20971. Or say, would be kind now. Yeah, online application. No, now we say, yes, sir, I be can't sign information. No, intent him now. And yet, passport to inquire. So, Ubu over no bakasi be over here, Ghana card. Ghana card, you say, yeah, it's no. So, be a Ghana card, this is Oko Ghana no akoye. Debi, sadano, so no Ghana embassy, no be a Ghana card, no akahon, awa ha. Intend so ye best remo. Say, Ghana card, no. And also, Oko online. Uber call National Identification Authority for website, and so. Information in yan, read your card, and answer Ghana Union, Baba two platforms, and so namu, kwame for Bosoma apply. Uber call na wako akwa apply for Ghana card, no. Application and I said registration no? Into yen in ye we na utria sika no online. Then also no waboya many say my registration in BBI ni it yen so na ye di edino akoma Ghana embassy for no into wamo ba manam ha aye meme that November 21st na wamo ebe ye Ghana card capture no so I 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

0: Yo, Atiefo, your war. Another information about Germany news, no. 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That is a ye bibiri or meet me a ka omo hambum a ye alliance. Na womu et me a prevent it se echnano EFD ni a obey winino or no ana besa ye minister president. If se minister president no enipa ewo parliament hono ene etu oswaba. Ubit mean ya majority of Ansibia out of 100 no is a post which is a woman number 42%. It is a woman ya more seats cra that's the other ones no so om come home boomer at least no om almost been ya self 48 na and answer plus na om bit me they are preventing say to a bar na ya call to ama AFD Nino, intino. But Nina, so HSA, Senam Sikan, East Hono, Womu Echiromo. Na it is said, yeah, or she always is your hunche. Nemo, politics, dear, and a propaganda no womb. Edia two omutrim, say, bea, Womu always, no, Womu elivu better, same mo. 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Omo so ayo imagine say omo epese omo e close and I say omo reduce staff kakra wa ha if say crisis no aba no e global nti enkuti sa favé so omo crisis na eba no a che say ebe affect region ni na enkuti.
1: If the plant were to close entirely, they might as well open the dikes and flood the whole region, because nothing would make sense anymore since we all depend on those jobs.
2: There's a mortgage tied to it, financial obligations. This is our life here in East Frisia region.
3: If VW were to close, the impact on the town and the region would be catastrophic.
1: They're scared. They are truly deeply scared. Will they still be able to go to work in the morning? Or will the whole place be shut down?
2: They are disappointed and angry. Volkswagen workers in Emden, East Frisia, on Germany's North Sea coast. Just before the planned summer break in July, they learned that their facility was on a list of 4 VW sites facing potential closure. They found out not from their employer, but from the media. Today, Volkswagen CEO Oliver Blume is scheduled to speak at a staff meeting. "Don't talk to the press, talk to us," reads a large banner. As the CEO's motorcade speeds past, they hope he will at least notice them and their concerns.
1: "We expect clear statements and clear declarations regarding what's happening to the Emden plant. What are their plans? What is their strategy? And we expect them to finally come out with concrete answers instead of just the usual empty phrases."
2: Michael De Vries has been assembling cars at Volkswagen for 17 years. The 48-year-old says morale is extremely low, and not just among the 7,700 employees.
1: Fear, uncertainty. What's going to happen to us? What's going to happen to our families? Many of our family members work in other sectors, but they all depend on us. So there's a great deal of fear. And everywhere you go, at the bakery or the butchers, people ask, "What's the situation? Will things continue?"
2: Emden's mayor has come to the factory gates. He says it's shameful and completely unacceptable that the people affected have so far learned about Volkswagen's management's plans, primarily through the media.
1: A global player has to live up to the responsibilities of a global player, and leaving people in the dark for so long, that's not okay. It's underhanded, and that's why Volkswagen's communication needs to change urgently.
2: VW is the most important employer in the region. In fact, the Emden plant is one of the group's most modern facilities. The last internal combustion engine vehicle rolled off the assembly line here 2 years ago. Since then, they've only made electric cars. However, Volkswagen's electric cars are selling poorly, especially in the crucial Chinese market. They are too expensive and often don't appeal to local customers' tastes. As the workers' meeting gets underway, we head into town. Taxi driver Stefan Visser says the crisis at VW is the number one topic of conversation here, as everyone is affected in some way.
1: It's the suppliers and the companies based in Emden that rely on the employees' purchasing power. And in my opinion, if that purchasing power disappears, everyone can close up shop.
2: A sentiment frequently heard here in the quiet town. Many shops here are already noticing people tightening their purse strings, thinking twice about what to buy.
1: People set priorities. Do I spend my money on a vacation or clothes, on jewelry, on drugstore items? At some point they draw a line and say, I don't need that.
3: Well, if the plant were to close, we would certainly see a drop in sales of at least 40%. At that point, the whole operation here simply wouldn't be viable anymore.
4: Auch die ganze Geschichte hier gar nicht mehr rechnen.
2: From the VW plant to suppliers, dealerships and the port of Emden, where many of the cars are shipped out, some 40,000 to 50,000 jobs in the region depend on Volkswagen, according to estimates by both politicians and unions. And Emden's mayor says the region would not be able to recover from the potential loss of the Volkswagen plant for decades.
1: I'm hearing from our clubs, from the football teams, that young people are moving elsewhere to pursue vocational training outside of East Frisia. And that is, of course, disastrous for a region like ours, because the local community changes, young people are leaving. All in all, that poses a serious threat to us.
2: Michael de Vries has returned from the staff meeting with the Volkswagen CEO. But the boss never answered pressing questions regarding the plant's future. That drew boos, says the VW employee.
1: The trust is almost gone. We just won't accept that anymore. I think they have to work very hard to rebuild that trust because it's been completely destroyed. It won't be an easy task to rebuild it.
2: On days like these, Michael de Vries tries to clear his head between the dike and the harbor. The constant anxiety, he says, takes a toll on people.
1: Yeah, what does the future hold? What does this mean for our children and our grandchildren? Will they have a perspective of living here in East Frisia? Will they be able to? That worries all of us. We all have children. I have a young son myself. Naturally, I'd love for him to follow in my footsteps.
2: And that is why he wants to fight. To keep building cars. For his job. For a future. And for the VW plant in Emden.
0: Wɔ me company bi a wɔ mo ɛfa nipa bebree wɔ Germany ɛfa ni sɛ wiase afa ne nyinaa na wɔ mo pɛ sɛ wɔ mo close plans bi anansɛ wɔ mo close wɔ mo lay off workers bi ne nyaa ne sɛ wɔ mo sɛ the last 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know ma yen to wo cars no into wo so no wo ho chira wo ntia kwa wo tuma fast ni say he say no ejuma ni yeye nenso say emmo yen dia either say ye betum and say ye be lay off some workers bi and una 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
5: Thank you so much for your time today. I would like to know, Jewish people are questioning whether they still have a safe future in Europe. What would happen concretely? What would need to happen concretely for them to feel safe again?
6: I was once asked at a conference of communal leaders here in Europe, what is my dream? Says, my dream is to be able to walk into a synagogue or community center or Jewish school without having God in front of those institutions. Unfortunately, today, the situation in Europe is that you have in front of most synagogues, community centers, and schools, you have to have guards, sometimes police, sometimes even soldiers with submachine guns, in order to ensure the safety of the students and people who come to pray. And that's not a normal situation, even though in Europe it has become normalized during the last 50 years. And unfortunately, what we have seen that with the polarization of politics in the United States, this has become also the reality in the States, where in front of many synagogues you have police. So that's not a good thing. And my dream is that one day we will be back where people of any religion can walk into their houses of worship without having to need to have special protection.
5: In your manifesto, you identify the far left, the far right, but also radical Islamist movements as a potential threat and a source of anti-Semitism. How can you confront this threat without stigmatizing the Muslim community in general?
6: I've written an op-ed 16 years ago in the New York Times when Switzerland passed the minaret ban, and then there was the burqa ban in France. And I said that Europe is making a mistake, that instead of attacking Islam or the visibility of Islam, they have to, what has to be attacked are the terrorists, are the radicals, and those people who want to undo our way of lives and want to destabilize Europe. And that's exactly where we are not on the same page with those radical right parties who talk about, like Geert Wilders, about forbidding Islam in Holland. We believe that we have to fight the radical elements in that religion. We have to support the moderate elements and those people who do not want Europe with our values of tolerance, of accepting the other,

0: and many elements were there which are still tied to the Nazi past of those countries, like in Austria and other places. So we are concerned and breaking down the firewall in Sachsen-Anhalt and other places would put even bigger question marks.
1: You moved the headquarters of the Conference of European Rabbis from London to Munich about 3 years ago. Would you take that decision again today?
0: Definitely, yes.
2: Very clear. Anything you want to add to that?
0: We really thank the Bavarian government and the Prime Minister, Dr. Markus Söder, for inviting us, for accepting us, for supporting us. And we have big plans for Munich, for Bavaria, and also in Europe. And we are now in the heart of Europe. And Germany has a growing Jewish community, a vibrant Jewish community, and I'm in touch with many of the communities, so we believe they're really in the future of Jewish life in Germany and in Europe.
1: One last question. There is a big controversy, especially also debated here in Europe, around Israel's security minister Ben-Gvir and the comments around the killings of Palestinians. Are you concerned about fundamental democratic rights and principles in Israel?
0: I don't think that Mr. Ben-Gvir is very much different than, let's say, the IFD. And it's basically the same kind of rhetoric. And we hope very much that the next Israeli government, we're going to have elections in Israel in end of October. We hope to see the next government without Mr. Ben-Gvir.
1: Thank you so much for your time.
3: Thank you. Thank you for your tea. Rabbi Penny and friend Ura Pinchas Goldschmidt are on in a Jewish community in Europe. No, on in a doorman on so interview and nitty. No, you're here for a Jumana baby. Except Bonon do no one tea and can. Na me akwesio poko edu se media sida ekesie ema tie fo nyina se ne mutie ye muso yasi ema program no e course na edamase ye pronswa na eye Richard Marsh no di SP UK eso babe toaso inti muma mfidi ni ne heya na muntie program yi edamase mantie ke biu ma e besan abetran biu mo ha eye 2 weeks time ne di program no e di

And there goes Aquaba FM out into the sunshine for another day after 3 hours of excellent broadcasting. Back again in 2 weeks' time, of course. And now you're listening to me, Richard Marsh, on Bermuda Funk. And it's a live show if today is Saturday, the 5th of September, 2026. Honest, it's more likely it isn't a live show, but we are live in the Alte Feuerwache studio this morning, so anything can happen, go wrong, and probably will. Bermuda Funk, you're listening to, is the free, non-commercial, independent radio station, community radio for the Rhine-Neckar region. We're broadcasting on 105.4 FM, 89.6 FM, in conventional radio on FM stereo, and over the internet, of course, on bermudafunk.org, on cable too, on 107.45. You can't escape us. And it's me, Richard Marsh. The show is in English, as you may have noticed. For Brits abroad and Anglophiles in the region, looking at some issues and topics from the UK, also from the region here, all in English this morning for the next 2 hours. And a load of great music sandwiched in between. We've got things like UK politics, what's been happening over there, big stories, news from Germany, the lyrics for Toffee, the mystery year, news from the world of entertainment in the UK, which is what we'll begin with after our first tune this morning. This one is a remix by Tensnake, and it's from London Grammar.

that remix. Remixed by Ten Snake. That's Nottingham University Trio, London Grammar. And that was called Hey Now, the original single released in 2014 from their album If You Wait. We're going to begin today, as ever, with news from the world of entertainment in the UK. Now, the UK music industry has issued a joint warning to the government this week, urging immediate action to address new EU customs fees that are damaging exports and threatening the livelihoods of independent artists and labels. See, the Brexit vote 10 years ago now, more than that, and even now it's still having repercussions and new things being brought in relating to the vote and the fact that the UK is no longer in the European Union. Now, in a statement published on Thursday this last week, Tom Keel, who's the chief executive of UK Music, and Tony Morley, the deputy chair of the Association of Independent Music in the UK, or the AIM, highlighted how the fees are undermining a sector worth £8 billion to the UK economy, with £4.8 billion generated annually from exports alone. Since July the 1st of this year, the EU has imposed a flat €3 customs fee per product type on small parcels, with Royal Mail adding handling fees on top. Now, while all exporting industries are affected, the music sector faces unique challenges. Previously, EU customers benefited from a de minimis exemption, which waived customs duties on packages valued under €150. Now, that exemption has been removed, and the new fees are proving devastating for UK music companies, particularly independent labels, which rely heavily on direct-to-customer sales of vinyl, CDs and merchandise. The financial burden is significant. For example, if a fan in Germany or France buys three items, such as a vinyl record, a T-shirt and a poster, they now face a €9 fee in additional customs charges, plus a £1 handling charge. For many customers, this exceeds the value of the merchandise itself, acting as a major disincentive to purchase. The situation is worsened by the administrative complexity of complying with the new rules, as each EU country implements them differently. This often leads to return packages and frustrated customers forced to pay unexpected fees upon delivery. The impact on smaller independent labels is especially severe. Unlike larger operators such as Amazon, which can absorb or navigate those costs due to scale, smaller companies often selling lower value items like posters or CDs are now struggling to remain viable. Keel and Morley warned, all of this adds to costs of business, meaning less to invest in the next generation of artists, hire staff or pay taxes. The problem is set to worsen. The €3 customs fee is temporary, with an additional €2 handling fee expected in November of this year, alongside increased data collection requirements. By 2028, the EU's full customs reform will introduce fees based on the value of items shipped, further penalising UK music exporters, particularly the smallest businesses. The Brexit Trade and Cooperation Agreement, or the TCA, explicitly states that music items should be exempt from customs duties, yet the EU's current actions disregard this provision. As a result, many UK companies are ceasing to trade with the EU entirely, finding the process too complicated and expensive. Keel and Morley called for a concerted effort from the UK government to secure an exemption for music products at future summits. They argued that such a move would protect music exports and encourage free trade, which has been a cornerstone of the industry's success. The government has recently emphasised the importance of the creative industries in its industrial strategy, including the Turn It Up, a Plan for Music roadmap. However, the new EU fees undermine the industry's ability to export and generate tax revenue. There is hope, though, on the horizon. Hamish Falconer, the new minister responsible for EU dialogue, has expressed the government's desire for a deeper post-Brexit relationship and a commitment to tackling trade impediments. Meanwhile, Lord Sonny Leong, the new Minister for Small Businesses, has a track record of addressing post-Brexit red tape. Yet, with physical music revenue in the UK surpassing £250 million for the first time in 8 years, driven by a 20% rise in vinyl sales and a 3% increase in CD revenue, the stakes are high. Direct-to-customer sales now account for 13.6% of all physical albums sold, and a 2% year-on-year increase.
As Keel and Morley concluded in their statement this week, the ball is now in the government's court to act fast to make sure these dark days for the UK's music industry feel less like an EU Groundhog Day and more like a rare solar eclipse. So the UK music industry warns the government this week the new EU fees are threatening UK music exports. That was in the news this week. We have some more music and come back with some more stories from the world of entertainment in the UK. This time a bit more telly-based. Taking us there, we have a tune. This one is from Wayward.

a London-based duo called Wayward, still releasing music. That was from 2014, but they're still making stuff to this day. Lawrence Hayes and Lewis Greenwood, based in London. That was Belize from them. They're called Wayward. More news then from the world of entertainment. The X Factor. Remember that show? Well, reportedly, it's poised for a modern makeover at ITV, according to a new report out this week, with hopes to restore the once inescapable talent show to its former glory. Some may not be happy it's coming back. If it is coming back, it's just a rumour. The singing competition, devised and spearheaded by Simon Cowell, was a cultural powerhouse in the UK for several years, attracting massive viewership in its live shows and launching the career of numerous artists. Among the most successful alumni from the series are One Direction, Little Mix, JLS, Leona Lewis, Alexandra Burke and Olly Murs, with average viewership peaking at 2010, when 17.7 million people tuned in to see Matt Cardle crowned the winner. Those numbers gradually waned over the following decade, causing ITV to scrap the main series in 2018, replacing it with spin-offs, Celebrity in the Band, that failed to provide the necessary reinvigoration. According to the tabloids this week, we may see another attempt in the near future. Tabloids are reporting that ITV and Talkback Thames are in talks for a revival that would recruit a younger judging panel with the intention of establishing the show in the minds of a new generation. Reportedly, the broadcaster is hoping that a revamped X Factor could boost their current weekend lineup following the disappointing performances of shows The Neighbourhood, The Fortune Hotel and The Voice UK. A source told the tabloids this week, ITV have a giant gaping hole that needs filling in its entertainment schedule, particularly over weekends when bigger viewing figures are up for grabs. Rather than creating more flop formats, they've had the opportunity to give the X Factor a surefire hit, a modern makeover. They can explore a younger, fresher panel with new faces and have Cowell behind the scenes. The plan is for the show's return to make on a new life, to take on a new life and be updated to envelope social media the social media generation. Those modernisation efforts may involve revising selection and handling of contestants following subsequent debates over the ethics of broadcasting the show's most embarrassing auditions. Meanwhile, BBC Radio 4's documentary Offstage Inside the X Factor has detailed the stressful experiences that even some of the show's more promising participants had. Spokesperson for the X Factor told the BBC, "Duty of care is of the utmost importance to us, and we always take contributor welfare extremely seriously." In January, Sky announced it was collaborating with Cowell on another documentary about the X Factor, which the tabloid source describes as celebratory and likely to remind fans about its success. And they added the X Factor was one of the most iconic shows in TV history and created dozens of stars and household names who are still riding high today. Executives at Talkback Thames have had discussions with ITV chiefs about a comeback and they are super keen for it. So in the news then, the X Factor tipped for a return 7 years after it was axed. Question though, I'm wondering, I ask myself, are kids watching TV nowadays? Linear TV, surely no one's watching it unless they'd stream it. Event TV, is that a thing of the past? Maybe if they put a load of social media types and YouTubists on the panel, it might work. Anyway, that's a rumour. It's tipped to be happening. But something that definitely is happening is that a staple of Sunday afternoon TV for almost 50 years with an instantly recognisable theme tune in the UK is being axed amid complaints that the BBC's sports coverage continues to go downhill. The BBC head of sport, Alex K. Jelski, has been under fire of late and will certainly not have endeared himself to some of the licence-paying public who've enjoyed coverage of winter sports on one of Britain's longest-running sports shows, with the news on Tuesday this week that Ski Sunday is being dropped. The unruffable David Vine was the first presenter of the weekly show that created household names in the UK out of alpine skiers such as Franz Klammer, Konrad Bartelski and Michele Figini. While there will be no more mentions of glamorous Val d'Isère and Val Gardena to help brighten the mood under leaden skies on a Sunday winter tea time, Ski Sunday became equally famous for its theme tune, a rousing violin-led arrangement called Pop Looks Back.
which was composed by Sam Fontaine and was often towards the top of polls and lists of signature TV sports melodies in the UK. It was recorded for the Boosey and Hawkes Music Library in 1970. "If music is licensed from a music library, you never know when it might appear," recalled the composer's son, Nicholas, when the programme was rebooted in 2008, but with the popular theme retained. So he'd often be sitting there watching and suddenly say, "That's mine!" He was always delighted when it was on TV and watched avidly, even when it was on that Barbara Woodhouse programme. Since its debut, though, 1978, Ski Sunday has become an iconic part of the winter sports calendar, bringing the excitement, drama and beauty of the action on the snow for audiences across the UK. Changing audience behaviours, though, and tough financial decisions needed to meet savage requirements, and that meant the BBC Sport has to continually review how it delivers value for licence fee payers and serves audiences across all platforms. "This decision forms part of that process," was the explanation given in a BBC press release. The corporation's critics will be quick to condemn the move by Kay Jelski, who shocked many earlier this year by arguing that the BBC doesn't need live rights to a sport to be relevant. Speaking to the Financial Times Business of Football Conference, the director of sport said, "My challenge to us at the BBC all the time is let's just make sure we are in the conversation of the things that matter. For example, we have audio rights to Formula One, but not video rights. But we still have reporting and live pages and digital video that draw in millions and millions and millions of people. You can still be relevant. You can still matter if you don't show the sport." Kay Jelski has been criticised recently for his decision not to have his expert panel leave their Salford base for New York until the semi-finals of the World Cup, and for scrapping Saturday lunchtime preview programme Football Focus. Last month, there were media reports of unrest among the Match of the Day production team on the eve of the Premier League season. In recent years, Ski Sunday had become a more magazine-style programme with a wider winter sports remit. Its final presenters were Ed Lee and British former downhill racer Chemi Alcott. In the news then this week, the BBC is axing the iconic Ski Sunday winter sports show after nearly 50 years on the telly. And it talked about the theme tune, and I couldn't resist it. I couldn't resist it. I've dug it out for you. We're going to hear now the theme tune to Ski Sunday. It's written by Sam Fontaine, appeared on the Boosey and Hawkes Music Library in 1970. The Ski Sunday theme, it's called Pop Looks Back.

It's the full-length version of the Ski Sunday theme tune, Sam Fontaine, called Pop Looks Back from 1970. Well, still on the show, we've got plenty of stuff, including this, of course, the look at German news, what's been happening over here in Germany, and also the German track, the Great German Songbook, will be flipped open once again. In the news, though, this week over here, Germany's black-red coalition government is pushing ahead with a major income tax reform, but the proposal is still facing significant internal resistance, was in the news this week. The reform, approved by the cabinet on Wednesday of this last week, aims to provide tax relief of over 600 euros per year for families with two children and a medium income starting in 2028. Finance Minister Lars Klingbeil from the SPD and Chancellor Friedrich Merz from the CDU have repeatedly highlighted this figure using the example of a bus driver married to a nurse, each earning 2,800 euros gross per month, who would save 632 euros annually under the new plan. However, the reform has sparked controversy, particularly over the government's decision to address cold progression, a phenomenon where wage increases push earners into higher tax brackets, effectively reducing their purchasing power as inflation rises. Previous governments, including the former finance minister Christian Lindner from the FDP, had compensated for cold progression, but Klingbeil's current proposal does not. The CDU-led Economics Ministry has been vocal in its criticism. In a two-page letter to the Finance Ministry, State Secretary Thomas Steffen warned that the current government would be the first since 2015 not to legally eliminate cold progression, resulting in an inflation-related hidden tax increase. The ministry is calling for adjustments to tax tariffs and a review of the top income tax rate threshold, as well as the abolition of the remaining solidarity surcharge. The dispute has also drawn criticism from the Green Party. Katharina Beck called the Economics Ministry's letter an affront to the Chancellor and the entire coalition committee, which had agreed on Klingbeil's proposals early in July. The Greens argue that 20-30% of lower income earners will not benefit from the reform, as they earn below the tax threshold and are instead pushing for reductions in health insurance contributions. Klingbeil has defended the reform, though, insisting that all coalition partners, including Merz and the CSU leadership, had agreed on the plan. All cabinet ministers have agreed that we will pass this income tax reform in the cabinet tomorrow, he stated at the start of this week. He acknowledged the need for further improvements, but emphasised that funding must be secured. Klingbeil also warned against internal division, stating whoever believes there is an opposition within the government is mistaken. In the end, this harms everyone. Economists, though, have raised additional concerns. Tobias Henzer from the Institute for the German Economy, or the IW, warned that without addressing cold progression and rising social security contributions, the reform could effectively increase taxes for most income earners in real terms. Measured by purchasing power, people will pay more taxes in the future than before, he said. Despite the criticism, the reform package includes 10 billion euros in tax relief, with measures such as raising the basic tax-free allowance, increasing child benefits, and reducing taxes on Sunday and holiday bonuses. However, with social security contributions expected to rise, the overall financial burden on many taxpayers may not ease as hoped. So it's going ahead, but apparently, even people in the coalition are not happy about it, disgruntled about it, but it was passed this week. Germany's coalition government, though, facing internal conflict over this income tax reform that was given the green light this week. We're going to have some more music now and more news from Germany. And as ever, it's the Great German Songbook. This is our chance every time that we do the show to look at music that's significant on the German musical landscape, or music at least that's sung in German. And we've featured things from the 40s right through to the current day. This week we're landing on a tune that was 41 weeks in the charts in the year 2006 today. So this is it didn't actually make number one in Germany, but it was on the chart for a long time, and I would argue is fairly well known. And it's from a Berlin band called Mia, M-I-A, not M-I-R as in To Me or the Russian space station. Mia, they were formed in 1997 from Berlin, and the band name was originally meant to stand for Me in Affairs.
but since went on to be known as standing for Musik ist alles, or music is everything. I think since then the group have argued it means anything you want it to mean. It's just three letters. They released their first single in 1999, then changed record companies, released another single, and then their first album came out in 2001 called Hieb und Stichfest. 2003 saw the band heavily criticised, though, by left-wing movements, however, for their song Was Es Ist, featuring romantic lyrics referencing Germany and the German flag. The band, however, claimed the lyrics were just meant to provoke discussion. Their biggest success, though, followed after that. In 2004, their album Stille Post reached number 2 in the German album charts, which produced 3 singles and a failed attempt to represent Germany in the Eurovision Song Contest. In 2006, they released their album Zirkus, and the track This Morning is the biggest hit single from that album, reaching number 19 in the German single charts in June of that year. And we're going to hear it shortly. It went on to become their biggest selling single, although not becoming their highest charting one, which came 6 years later, and that was called Fallschirm or Parachute, and that reached number 11 in the German charts. In total, the band clocked up 7 albums, 3 in the German top 10, and 24 singles, with the latest single released just this year after a 6-year break. But they haven't troubled the German single charts, though, in about 13 years. But this one certainly did for 41 weeks, and it's called Tanz der Moleküle, the molecule dance, or dance of the molecules, we'll call it, in English. And the lyric in English goes a little bit like this: talk to me in a rhythm that will make this song a hit. Break the beat with feeling, you're so beautiful, because you laugh. Ooh-hoo, my heart dances. Ooh-hoo, and every molecule is moving. Do you believe, like me, that everything can be as good as long as we are together? It's our German tune this morning from Mia, Tanz der Moleküle, Dance of the Molecules.

It's our German tune from the Great German Songbook this morning. That's Mia from 2006, released in June of that year, reached number 19. And Tanz der Moleküle spent 41 weeks on the German charts. Massive hit. We are now then going to focus our attention on another story. It's a bit of a, it's on an inter kind of a national scale, really, in Germany. In fact, it affects all of us. And the food we put in our mouths, because Germany is still grappling with a severe agricultural crisis as prolonged heat and drought slash harvests and threaten the livelihoods of farmers across the country. Federal Agriculture Minister Alois Rainer from the CSU has described this week the situation as a crisis of national significance and a bitter disappointment for many farming families. In response, the government has announced a series of emergency measures to support the sector, including €500 million in low interest loans through the Agricultural Pension Bank, with an additional €300 million earmarked for 2027. Further liquidity program is being coordinated with the finance ministry alongside tax relief, EU fertilizer aid worth €60 million, and a one-time increase in direct payments to farmers of €700 million next year. Despite these efforts, Rainer has stopped short of declaring a damage event of national scope. That's a designation that would unlock further federal aid. The German Farmers Association has criticized the measures as insufficient, arguing that farms need immediate liquidity before autumn to finance next year's harvest. The association is also calling for fertilizer aid to be tripled to €180 million and for 80% of direct payments to be dispersed early in October. The scale of the losses is stark. This year's grain harvest is 7.3% below that of last year, with winter wheat down 10% and rapeseed 11.5% lower. In Mecklenburg-Vorpommern, Germany's or Lower Pomerania, Germany's largest rapeseed growing region, yields per hectare have plummeted by 25%. The maize harvest is expected to be 16% below average, with per hectare yields at 24.2% lower. Rising production costs driven by the wars in Ukraine and the Middle East, coupled with the falling producer prices, have left farmers facing what Rainer calls multifactorial challenges that threaten their very existence. The apple industry is also in turmoil. This year's apple harvest is expected to be 80% smaller than last year's crop due to a combination of frost, heat and natural cycles. That's a phenomenon known as alternanz, where trees produce fewer fruits after a bumper year. While supermarket apple prices have temporarily dropped to about €2.20 per kilogram, 10% lower than last year due to existing stockpiles, the long-term outlook is bleak. German growers are struggling against cheap imports from Turkey, Greece and even New Zealand, which often cost half as much to produce. High energy and labour costs in Germany make it difficult for local farmers to compete. Niklas Eckhoff, who's a young fruit grower, told the NDR News this week that he's selling part of his harvest at rock-bottom prices just to make a point, as he can't turn a profit. "We're willing to pay minimum wages," he said, "but nobody talks about minimum prices. Isn't that strange?" The crisis, though, extends beyond fresh fruit. A surge in demand for apple juice, driven by consumers switching from increasingly expensive orange juice, has emptied European stockpiles of apple juice concentrate. The situation has been worsened by a price war following the insolvency of Stute, a major juice producer for German discounters. With alternative producers now demanding higher prices, Aldi and other discounters are facing empty shelves as they refuse to meet the new costs. Adding to the strain, Greenpeace estimates that the heatwave has already cost the German economy at least €36 billion. With no immediate end to the drought in sight, some farmers in the Altenland region are adapting by diversifying into apricot production, a crop better suited to the changing climate and proving popular at local markets. Rainer has warned that if the economic foundation of German agriculture is permanently threatened, we cannot simply return to business as usual. Yet, as the crisis deepens, the government's response will be critical in determining whether Germany's farmers can weather the storm. So, Germany's agriculture facing a crisis of national significance as heat and drought devastate harvests. That was in the news this week. And one final bit of news. I didn't want to let you down,
with this, because, you know, somehow, and I don't know why it's happened, but whenever I feature a local news story, there's always bridges in the news around here. And again, the news is out there. Something happened this week to do with bridges. They just know I'm going to do a show and come up with some news for me to tell you about. But I'm going to keep up this bridge news tradition here. Let's see how far it can go. Apparently, residents of Heidelberg are going to have to wait even longer for the completion of the Montpellier Bridge modernisation, as the project faces yet another significant delay. The city of Heidelberg and the Rhein-Neckar-Verkehr GmbH, or the RNV, announced this week that the full closure of the bridge's inbound lane, originally planned for the summer holidays of 2026, has been postponed. The entire project is now expected to be fully completed only at the end of May next year. The delay stems from unexpected complications after the removal of old tram tracks and stop facilities, as well as the renovation of the bridge's surface. These changes have altered the project's framework conditions, necessitating new tenders and a comprehensive adjustment of the construction timeline. The tram work, which is closely tied to the remaining bridge measures, has also required temporal re-coordination. Specifically, the renewal of the road surface at the Lessing-Ringstraße intersection and the transition structure in the track area on the Südachse can't be completed within the original time frame. These works are now slated for spring of next year. For now, the current traffic routing on the bridge will remain in place until the end of this year. However, there's some good news for drivers. The left turn lane towards the city centre in the direction of your Europaplatz is expected to reopen in November, allowing traffic from Speyerstraße to flow unimpeded into the Bahnstadt. To minimise further disruptions, though, all remaining work will be bundled and executed during a full closure scheduled for the Whitsuntide holidays next year, a period chosen for its favourable technical and weather conditions. The modernisation of the Montpellier Bridge, located near Heidelberg's main train station, has been ongoing for about 3.5 years now. The total cost of the project now stands at €37 million, with the state of Baden-Württemberg contributing €19.93 million of that, 54% of the expenses. While the new widened and barrier-free pedestrian and cycle paths on both sides of the bridge are already complete, reinforcement and concreting work on the track support plate is still underway. The city's modernisation efforts are expected to be largely finished by the autumn, but the full project, including the tram and accessibility upgrades, will now stretch well into next year. For Heidelberg's commuters and residents, then, patience remains the order of the day. Bridge news, then. I haven't let you down. Montpellier Bridge, then, in Heidelberg. Construction end delayed. Full closure is now set for next year. Whitsuntide, Pfingsten in German, and then after that, it should be open and it should be all be over. That was in the news this week. Right, we better push ahead because time is galloping away, and I still want to play a tune to warm us up for the mystery year, which is what I'll do now. This one's from 1970, and it's in French. Just be warned, it's a French tune. But this guy was such a prolific film score writer, TV music producer, François de Roubaix, he's called. And I've chosen a track from him this morning from the 1970 film L'Homme Orchestre, The Human Orchestra, starring Louis de Funès. And this is from him then, from François de Roubaix from 1970, taking us to the mystery year. This one is called Petit Petit Pas.

perhaps an unusual choice, but it's just such a great tune from 1970 from the film L'Homme Orchestre, starring Louis de Funès. That's Petit Petit Pas from François de Roubaix. If you're interested in kind of soundtrack music or anything to do with TV, film music, also things that are slightly experimental where early synthesizers come in, I can only recommend music from François de Roubaix. And what a tragic end. Only in his 30s, he died in 1975 in a diving accident off Tenerife. Terrible story. But the music that he left behind, amazing. And that's one example of it. So we better push ahead then. It's the time of the show. 8 minutes left of the first hour with me, Richard Marsh, on Bermuda Funk, the show for Brits abroad and Anglophiles in the region. It's XPUK. We're going to do the mystery year. As ever, we've taken the UK Top 40 from this day in history, and we're going to rewind it. So it's the 5th of September, but which 5th of September? We've got one tune from outside the top 10, 7 from inside the top 10 this morning. About half of them were just over half of them were hits in Germany. 3 of them weren't. This first one, though, was. It reached 42 in Germany. We're going to start off with this one. It's the only one from outside the top 10 this morning. High of 6 in the UK. 14, though, was its position. It was climbing on this date in the mystery year for Manfred Mann's Earth Band.

The original version of that is about 7 minutes long, but that's the radio edit on the 7-inch single that was out at the time, 14 on this date in the mystery year. Blinded by the Light, Manfred Mann's Earth Band, high of 6 in the UK, reached 42 in Germany. That was its peak position. The tune was written by Bruce Springsteen. He'd written it 3 years earlier and written and performed it himself, but they covered it. Apparently, Manfred Mann was actually a person, and he was the keyboardist. And he'd taken some inspiration from a recent hit at that time, Dreamer, from Supertramp, and added some elements of that. Manfred Mann's Earth Band had been formed 5 years prior to this mystery year, after the other Manfred Mann band had kind of wound up. And it was a new lineup, but still featured the keyboardist, who wanted a new set of instruments, new set of people to perform with. Various reasons, and that was the reason that the band existed then, this new guise in this particular time. 14 then, Manfred Mann's Earth Band, Blinded by the Light. Any idea which decade we're in? Is that giving it away already? We're going to embrace the top 10 though now. 7 tunes to play, all side by side, beginning with this one that was never a hit in Germany. But it was a high of 10 in the UK, which is where it was on this date in the mystery year. For Lou Rawls.

What a voice. Lou Rawls, who was at 10 on this date in the Mystery Year, which was its peak position in the UK. You'll never find another love like mine. He'd already been on the go for about 10 years. That was a massive hit for him in the United States. By this point, he'd joined the label Philadelphia International, started to collaborate with songwriters Kenny Gamble and Leon Huff, who'd done songs like The Love I Lost from Harold Melvin and the Blue Notes, When Will I See You Again from The 3 Degrees, all these classic hits from this era. And that was one that they wrote for him. He performed it. Big hit in the USA as well, reached number 2 over there. Never hit in Germany, though. High of 10 in the UK, which is where it was on this day in the Mystery Year. Lou Rawls, You'll Never Find a Love Like Mine. And I can see the third minute of the second hour has just begun. So that's my job to remind you that you're listening to the second hour this morning of me, Richard Marsh, on XPUK. You're listening to Bermuda Funk, that's community free independent radio for the Rhine-Neckar region, broadcasting on 105.4 FM, 89.6 FM, 107.45 on the cable, and bermudafunk.org. We're actually live in the Alte Feuerwache studio in Mannheim right now. So anything could happen, and probably will. And we're in the middle of the Mystery Year. We just had the song at number 10, Lou Rawls. Straight away, we've got the tune at number 9. Again, never hit in Germany. It peaked at 4 in the UK. 9 was where it was, though, on this day in the Mystery Year for Billy Joe Spears.

It was number 9 on this day in the mystery year. Billy Joe Spears, What I Got in Mind. Bit of country for you. Did really well, of course, in the US, but also in Ireland and the Netherlands as well. High of 4 in the UK. Never a hit in Germany, though. Billy Joe Spears, she was just coming off the back of a very big hit in the summer of the year prior to this mystery year. Blanket on the Ground, that was a follow-up single, had almost the same success as well, and there it was at 9 on this day in the mystery year. So at 8 on this day in the mystery year, it was Jorge Sanfia and Light of Experience, Doña de Jale. 17, it's the Stylistics with 16 bars. 17 at 7, it was the Stylistics with 16 bars. At 6 on this day in the mystery, it was Rod Stewart with The Killing of Georgie. And we got the top 5 to play in its entirety, beginning with this tune, which was at its peak, high of 16 in West Germany. But 5 was its position on this day in the mystery year for the Bee Gees.

at 5 on this day in the mystery year. That's the Bee Gees. You should be dancing. And about a year after this mystery year, that tune would appear on the LP, the compilation LP to accompany the film, Saturday Night Fever. At that particular point, though, that was in the far off, well, it was still in the future, maybe not quite so far off. The tune, though, was the first time, really, that featured Barry Gibb having these extensive falsetto vocals, the ones that released as a single. About a year prior to this mystery year, the Bee Gees had had an album out called Main Course, with Barry doing a little bit of falsetto in some of the verses, but that was full-blown falsetto all the way through, and it was from this point on that we really kind of associate this falsetto singing sound with the Bee Gees. And that was You Should Be Dancing, then featured apparently a little bit of percussion from Stephen Stills from Crosby, Stills and Nash, who happened to be in the Miami studio at the time when they were recording the percussion. There's a pub quiz fact for you. So that was 5 then, the Bee Gees, You Should Be Dancing, and at 4, big number one from this mystery year, High Five in West Germany. Down from 1, though, on this day in the mystery year, at 4, it was Elton John and Kiki D.

Well, the tune wound up being the second highest selling single of the particular mystery year in the UK, with just over a million sold in the United Kingdom, number one in the US and the UK as well, there for 6 weeks. It was down, though, had been down for about a couple of weeks at this particular point. Elton John and Kiki D, Don't Go Breaking My Heart, at four. Apparently, Dusty Springfield had been lined up to do the original vocal of that with Elton John, who'd written it with Bernie Taupin, but she was ill at the time and couldn't make it. And Kiki D was available and had actually, funnily enough, started out in her life about 13 years prior to this mystery year as one of Dusty Springfield's backing singers. So humble beginnings, but there she, by the end of this mystery year, she was a real international star. Kiki D, Elton John, anyway, he was Don't Go Breaking My Heart at four. The top three then to play, beginning with this one at number three on this day in the mystery year. Never hit in West Germany. Three was its top position, though, on this day in the mystery year. Four, the Chi Lights.

That's the Chilites at number three on this date in the mystery year. You Don't Have to Go, that was called. Never hit in West Germany. High of three in the UK. The band from Chicago had been around almost about 20 years about this particular point. It had been about 4 years since their big hits, Have You Seen Her and Oh Girl. Homely Girl, all these big hits around about this time. But this is when things kind of started to trail out a little bit for the Chilites in this part of this particular decade. There they were at three then, the Chilites. You Don't Have to Go. Has to be said, though, they're still on the go after all this time. Still performing. Well, I think that they've had more lineup changes than I've had hot dinners, really. Top two then to play on this date in the mystery year. We got the track at number two, which was its peak position, high of 29 in West Germany. It was never going to get past the number one single. In fact, it was a real tough competition this week when you were going to hear what it is in a second. But it was a valiant attempt. In fact, it spent 3 weeks at number two, and this was the third out of those weeks, this one at three on this day. Two, sorry, on this day in the mystery. It was this one from Paul McCartney and Wings.

always have to watch the ending of that record because it fades out and then it comes back. Paul McCartney, Wings. They were just known as Wings at that particular point. Let Them In. From the album's Wings of the Speed of Sound. 3 weeks at number two in the UK, high of 29 in West Germany. That was Let Him In, it was called. Featuring real people. McCartney's paternal aunt, Auntie Jin, his brother Michael. The Everly brothers are name checked, Phil and Don. And Linda McCartney's brother John. They're all real people, apparently. And I think there's an Uncle Ernie as well, but that's some character from The Who's rock opera, Tommy. Anyway, really better press on. Gosh, look at the time. We've only got half an hour left. Two then, it was Let Them In from Wings. So what was the mystery year this morning? Any ideas? We've still got the number one tune to play, but here are some things that happened in this mystery year. Might jog your memory. The Ziergarten was renamed to what we now call it, Adenauerplatz in Heidelberg. Got renamed in this mystery year. The Chrysler Alpine was voted European Car of the Year. The first commercial Concorde flight took off. James Callaghan became Prime Minister after Harold Wilson unexpectedly resigned in the UK. A Minister for Drought was appointed in the UK during the then hottest summer on record that everyone remembers. People born in this mystery year: Colin Farrell, Benedict Cumberbatch, Michael McIntyre. British TV debuts in this year: The Multicoloured Swap Shop with Noel Edmonds, The Muppet Show, Rent-A-Ghost, all new in this mystery year. Wearing seatbelts in front seats became law in West Germany. Bjorn Borg won the Wimbledon Men's Champions in the championship this mystery year. Biggest films of the year: Rocky, Carrie, The Omen, The Pink Panther Strikes Again. Big Ben broke down and it took 9 months for it to be fully repaired in this mystery year. The Intercity 125 trains first went into service in the UK, and a single from London to Bristol would cost you £5. And in this mystery year, the bridge news gets everywhere, even here. And it's even the same bridge, I can't believe it. The Montpellier Bridge in Heidelberg was opened for the first time. In this mystery year, the Montpellier Bridge in Heidelberg reopened, rebuilt, open to traffic in this mystery year. Still closed. Anyway. The number one tune on this day in the mystery year was absolutely huge. 6 weeks at the top. Number one in West Germany. Number one in the USA. Number one in the UK. It was already a year old. The band were going to call it Boogaloo and then gave it another name. Number one on this day in the mystery year sounded like this.

as you can probably tell, played on my old battered copy of that. ABBA, Dancing Queen, 6 weeks at the top. That was the second of those 6 weeks where it's the top of the charts in the UK. Hive One in West Germany as well. What a massive tune. So many stories about that song. It was recorded in the first week of August in the year prior to this mystery year. When they laid the melody down and the track down, Benny brought it home to Annifrid. She heard the melody and burst out crying because she thought it was so good. The band said that they knew that with some songs they never really knew whether it was going to be a hit or not, but with that one they were sure right from the very start. Stig Andersson was insistent, though, that they held the release back. He wanted Fernando out first, which is what happened earlier in this mystery year. And then the song was featured for a royal wedding in Sweden. That was where it was debuted for the public for the first time, at a kind of a concert televised for Swedish King Carl the 16th and his bride-to-be. And that's where we heard it for the first time. And it was in this mystery year as well. So what was the mystery year this morning? Well, it was a very round 50 years. We went back this morning to 1976. So well done to you if you got that right. Our mystery year this morning was indeed 1976. Give yourself a big pat on the back. And the mystery year badge, if you have one, stick it on your lapel. You are the mystery year champion. 1976, our mystery year this morning. Well done to you if you got that right. Fast forward, though, as we always do at this point in the show, from 1976, or from the mystery year to the current day, 50 years we go into the future, and there are still songs from the 80s, from the 70s in the top 10 at the moment in the UK, but for a particular reason. Here's the UK top 10 this week, 50 years later. At 10, it's Olivia Dean, Man I Need. At 9, up 4 places, Islands in the Stream from Dolly Parton and Kenny Rogers. I think we all know why that's back in the charts. At 8, Olivia Rodrigo and The Cure. At 7, down from the top after 23 weeks, Sam Fender and Olivia Dean with Rain Me In. Jolene from Dolly Parton at 6. At 5, Dolly Parton, 9 to 5. At 4, Stella Lefty with Boston. At 3, Moving to the Sun from Hugel, Emael, Angel and Ultranate. At 2, it's Up for Sienna Spiro with Great Expectation. And number 1 for the very first week. A new number 1, it's amazing. This not happened for a long time in the UK. It's Ella Langley with Choosing Texas, the new UK number 1. We have the tune, though, to play that's a little bit further down the charts, at 23 at the moment, and climbing. Caught my ear, I quite liked it. This is from Ash from the UK charts this week. This one is called Stop the Wedding.

Stop the Wedding from Ash. Ashley Rae Wilson is her real name. She's been on the go for quite about 9 years. She's been releasing music for, but finally she's cracked the top 30 in the UK at the moment, and that one is called Stop the Wedding. Plenty of musical variation there, lots of different rhythms and chords and stuff. Love it. We're going to have the next part of the show. Ooh, we've only really haven't got much time at all, but let's have a look at this next part where we are going to look at the lyrics for Toffee. As ever, it's another challenge to you this week. I don't think you can identify lyrics for Toffee. Can you prove me wrong? Here are some sets of lyrics from three different songs. Can you identify what they are just by hearing them read out? We've only got about 15 minutes for this, so we better be quick. The first lyric for Toffee this morning: and go-kart Mozart was checking out the weather charts to see if it was safe outside, and little Early Pearly came by in his curly-whirly and asked me if I needed a ride. So easy, that one, isn't it? Second one: girl, this game can't last forever. Why? We cannot live together. Try. Don't let him take your love from me. That's the second lyric for Toffee. And the third one: there's always two sides. You don't have to suffer. If this is heaven, then send me to hell. So stay in the light. Don't take your eyes from the prize. Hey, there goes the bell. Let's go through them again. The first one: and go-kart Mozart was checking out the weather chart to see if it was safe outside, and little Early Pearly came by in his curly-whirly and asked me if I needed a ride. Second one: girl, this game can't last forever. Why? We cannot live together. Try. Don't let him take your love from me. And the third lyric for Toffee: there's always two sides, so you don't have to suffer. If this is heaven, then send me to hell. So stay in the light. Don't take your eyes from the prize. Hey, there goes the bell. I feel like saying, that's the bin. It sounds a bit like the 3-2-1 clue. Anyway, they're all big hits from the UK, all about 10 years apart. We're going to have, we better race ahead actually with this news story then from the UK about Andy Burnham. He's given his first speech in the Commons this week as Prime Minister. In his first address to the House of Commons, Andy Burnham has set out a bold vision for greater devolution and public control of essential services, signalling a significant shift in UK governance. Andy Burnham, who took office on July the 20th this year, used the speech to diagnose what he described as a series of wrong turns since the 80s. Centralised political power, privatised economic power, deindustrialisation and austerity, which he argued had left Britain not where we would wish it would be. Burnham's critique was particularly sharp when addressing the water industry, which he called a leaking monument to that approach, a country run in the private rather than public interest. While he stopped short of calling for full renationalisation, he promised to explore all possible solutions to increase public control over water and energy sectors, with a detailed plan expected later this year. It's a very regrettable situation that the privatisation of water has left us in a position where we're going to find it very difficult to reverse, he admitted. A cornerstone of Burnham's economic philosophy is devolution. Drawing on his 10 years as mayor of Greater Manchester, he argued that devolving power to regions outside London had boosted local economies and could do the same nationwide. Every single place across our regions and nations should be able to do the same, creating the conditions for good growth in every postcode, he declared. To this end, he announced plans to extend devolution offers to all parts of England without devolved powers, including Cornwall, where resistance to forming a combined authority with Devon had stalled progress. Burnham committed to working with Cornwall Council and its six MPs on a devolution deal with or without an elected mayor. He also expressed interest in exploring a local model of devolution for Scotland, Wales and Northern Ireland. Beyond devolution, Burnham touched on welfare and housing. He suggested that building more council homes to lower rents could be the Labour way of reducing the benefits bill. He also pledged legislation to help homeowners move from leasehold to commonhold ownership, aiming to simplify property rights. The speech wasn't without political pushback, though. Conservative leader Kemi Badenoch accused Burnham of offering more government control, more taxes and more politicians, arguing that his economic theory was flawed.
thinks that if government spends more money, we will all get richer. That's not how this works, she said, warning that his new role as PM would be very different from his time as mayor, where he didn't have to make difficult trade-offs. Andy Burnham also addressed defence and energy, two areas where his government faces early tests. He highlighted his choice of John Healey as Chancellor, citing Healey's commitment to defence, a nod to the former Defence Secretary who'd resigned early this year over concerns about underfunding. On energy, Burnham faced questions from both Reform UK's Richard Tice, who urged more North Sea drilling, and the Green Party's Ellie Chowns, who warned against the climate impact of new oil and gas fields. Burnham responded with a promise of a pragmatic approach aiming for a transition to renewables that is effective and affordable as possible. In a 3.5-hour address, Andy Burnham laid out a vision for a UK where power is devolved, services are publicly accountable, and economic growth is inclusive. Yet as he navigates a deeply divided political landscape, the challenge will be turning these principles into tangible results. Andy Burnham then outlining his vision for devolution and public control in his first common speech as PM this week. Let's have some more music and maybe a reminder of the lyrics for Toffee. Let's see how things pan out. This is a track that's entered the UK charts this week. It's from dance outfit Coulter. The song's called Trapped. See if you remember who did the original.

The 1985 Colonel Abrams hit revamp for 2026. It poked its head round the chart door in April, went out again, and it's back in again this week. Coulter and Trapped. Reminder of the lyrics for Toffee. We'll squeeze in one more news story as well. And go-kart Mozart was checking out the weather chart to see if it was safe outside. And little Early Pearly came by in his curly-whirly and asked me if I needed a ride. That's the first one. Second one. Girl, this game can't last forever. Why? We cannot live together. Try. Don't let him take your love from me. And the third lyric for Toffee, there's always two sides, you don't have to suffer. If this is heaven, then send me to hell. So stay in the light, don't take your eyes from the prize. Hey, there goes the bell. Which songs are they from? 10 years apart, we'll play out with one of them after this tune, actually. We're running out of time. But I would like to tell you that former UK Prime Minister Keir Starmer, I always want to call him Steer Karma. Sir Keir Starmer has announced this week that he will actually step down as an MP. Just weeks after leaving Downing Street, his decision triggers a by-election in his London constituency of Holborn and St Pancras, a seat he's represented since 2015 and which has long been a Labour stronghold. Starmer, who had previously stated he would remain an MP until the next general election in 2029, revealed his plans in a surprise statement just hours before his successor, Andy Burnham, made his debut in the House of Commons. In an interview with the Camden New Journal, Starmer called it a huge honour and privilege to represent the constituency for 11 years, but said the time was right to pass the baton to a successor. His focus will now shift to international affairs, including defence, security, trade and technology, as well as continuing his long-standing work on combating violence against women and girls, an issue he described as deeply important to him. Burnham paid tribute to Starmer, highlighting his lifetime of public service, particularly his work with Ukraine and the Hillsborough Law, which aims to improve the accountability of public officials. His leadership took

until Starmer formally resigns his seat, which requires a Crown approval, a Crown appointment even, a mechanism that quite disqualifies him from remaining an MP. Labour expects to select its candidate by September the 9th, with the Green Party emerging as the likely main challenger. In this year's local elections, the Greens secured 29.8% of the vote in the constituency's wards, compared to Labour's 39.5%. Reform UK trailed far behind. Green Party leader Zach Polanski, currently a member of the London Assembly, has hinted at standing, saying he has always made it clear he would like to be a London MP. Political reactions to Starmer's resignation have been mixed. Conservative leader Kemi Badenoch wished him well, but noted, "I can understand why he would not want to spend time with the Labour MPs who treated him so badly after he won them their seats." Tory party chairman Kevin Hollenrake was more critical, accusing Starmer of another U-turn and warning of the costly by-election for taxpayers. Starmer's brief but turbulent tenure as Prime Minister ended in July following pressure from Labour MPs to step aside. His departure from Parliament marks the end of a political chapter that saw him win a landslide victory in 2024 before facing internal party challenges that cut short his time in office. As the by-election process begins, all eyes now will be on whether Labour can hold the seat and what Starmer's next chapter in international and advocacy work will look like. Keir Starmer then stepping down as an MP, triggering a by-election in a Labour stronghold. That was in the news this week, and we better wrap up the show with the lyrics for Toffee. Let's reveal two of them and play out with one of them. The first one, "And go-kart Mozart was checking out the weather chart to see if it was safe outside, and little early Pearly came by in his curly whirly and asked me if I needed a ride." Well, you heard it in the mystery this morning, of course. That was "Blinded by the Light" from Man From Man's Earth Band, or indeed Bruce Springsteen. Second lyric for Toffee, "Girl, this from 1976. Fast forward to 86, we got this one. "Girl, this game can't last forever. Why we cannot live together? Try, don't take him, take your love. Don't let him take your love from me." Those were the words of Modern Talking's Brother Louie, which was their biggest hit in the UK from 1986. And then 10 years after that, we've got the track to play out this morning. Before I do that, though, I'd like to say thank you very much for listening to XPUK. We'll be back again in 2 weeks' time for more of the same stuff. Here's that final lyric for Toffee then. "There's always two sides. You don't have to suffer. If this is heaven, then send me to hell. So stay in the light. Don't take your eyes from the prize." Hey, there goes the bell. 1996, Dodgy, Good Enough. That was the song those lyrics were from. Thank you very much for listening. This is Richard Marsh signing off. Join me again next time for more XPUK. Until then, look after yourselves. Take care. Goodbye.

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What we're going to do right about here, we're gonna try to sing a little sing-along with the Barcades. Whenever we ask you

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Music is one of them, and being with our favorite friends is another.

0: 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Because we can't have fun unless you have fun too.
1: When I hear music that I really like, play it again, please. Come on, join in with the action, sweetheart. 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

0: What would you like to drink today? 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This is perfect for our picnic.
1: In today's craft corner, all you need is some spoons and a bottle. We'll have a great time.
0: You can join along and drink with Frederick.
1: Why, thank you, Miss Helen. Don't mind if I do.
0: Do you have your bottle?
1: Well, I sure do, Miss Helen.
0: Let's see who can drink the fastest.
1: I got a warm cooter. I've been practicing.
0: Wonderful. Let's start.
1: Well, if we're going to have a party, let's have an ultimate party. All I need is my trusty bottle.
2: 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Come on here, you fool!
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Take the blue pill. Take the red pill. Take the blue pill.